0: If you just joined us and you're wondering what's coming up in the next hour, I'll get Jack to tell you.
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0: It's the 1 o'clock request on your favourite station with Mel Wayne.
1: Mel, this is Robert. Hi, Robert. Can you play Cosmic Girl by Jamiroquai? This one's for my it's one of my favourite records, and dedicate it to Linda. Tell her I love her very much. Thanks, Mel. You're my pal.

Thanks, Robert and Linda, for bringing this one to the fore. And Linda, don't forget, Robert really loves you. That's Jamiroquai Quine and Cosmic Girl. I wonder if you're a cosmic girl, Linda. Robert didn't tell us. We have to guess. He might be.

That's Leif Garrett. And I was made for dancing. So good afternoon, everyone. How are we doing today? Hope we're doing well. Big hi to Steve, Liz, Diana, Debbie, Martin, Sue, Graham, Denise, Barry and Bobby. All the way from the USA, we got Steve Chelmsford in Chelmsford, USA. In the Sunshine State of Florida, we got Ricky, Linda and Yole. In the Sunshine State, we've done that one, but we've got another one in there. We got Georgie and Dommy. I missed that one. And of course, we got Arkansas, Rob Charles with Don and Danny. And back in the USK, we've got Mark Farley and a big rig somewhere. Brian James, hopefully he's going to be here today. We've missed him a couple of days. He's always busy these days. What's going on? And Linda says, I'm out here, Mel. I'm in Leeds. Patrick says, I won't be outdone. I'm in Ireland. Mary says, I'm in Scotland. And Taff says, I'm in Wales. And Rachel's in Reading. Thanks, guys. We'll do a bit more a bit later.

0: And if you just joined us and you're wondering what's coming up in the next hour, I'll get Jack to tell you.
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1: And if you wondered how to get in touch with me, want to know more, it's here. 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

0: It's the 1 o'clock request on your favourite station with Mel Wayne.
1: Mel, this is Robert. Hi, Robert. Can you play Cosmic Girl by Jamiroquai? This one's for my favourite. It's one of my favourite records, and dedicate it to Linda. Tell her I love her very much. Thanks, Mel. You're my pal.

Robert and Linda for bringing this one to the fore. And Linda, don't forget, Robert really loves you. That's Jamiroquai and Cosmic Girl. I wonder if you're a cosmic girl, Linda. Robert didn't tell us. We have to guess. He might be.

0: And now it's time to play Guess the Track. So we're underway. Listen closely. Don't miss a note. Spot this tune, but hold your vote.
1: Well, I can tell you it's not Elvis Presley. The song was released in the early 1960s, specifically in 1961. And it reached the top 10 on the Billboard Hot 100 chart, showcasing its popularity during its time. But what is it? And it's not Return to Sender. But don't worry if you haven't got it. We'll give you a couple more clues, a couple of records time. But what you will need is your pen and paper handy right now.

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1: Mal Wayne plays the best music on your favourite station. Have you got your pen and paper ready? It's question time at tea time. So play along and see how many right answers you can get.
2: 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I'll put your progress and get you on that leaderboard. Then, if you've got any records in your collection that you would like to listen to with loved in the title, also drop me a line at studio@malcan.co.uk and I'll get you on to play them for you. Tell me a story about it as well. And also check out our webpage, all the www.malwayneradio.com. There's a meme on today. Tell me who's singing it and who, what it's called. We'll get you on as well. And tell me where you're from. That's always helpful. Don't forget, we'll give you a recap of all 11 when the last one's played, and we'll give you the answers at tea time, so you won't have long to write before we give you those answers to confer with me.
1: Are you ready to win? Then let's begin. 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
3: It's the quiz of the day!

Don't forget, if you've got any in your record collection with Loved in it, just tell me what it is and what sort of story you got with it, and I'll give you a mention. And of course, we will be looking at Dom. He says, have you got any more made for me? I have, Dom. I'll sort it out for you a bit later, actually. Because I've done a couple that I've been working on today, and I thought, oh, you know what? Trouble is, they're all in different orders, and they've got to be logged in, but just didn't have the time. I was too busy. Yeah, my day gets even worse, I can tell you. So let's have a look who's joined us today. Doris. Hello, Doris. Doris is Mel. Can you play this great record for me? I love it every time I hear it, and it's for my husband, Johnny. All right, Doris, what would you like to say to Johnny? Well, tell Johnny I love him very much, and if he listens to the words of this record, as he always does, he knows how much I do love him. Right, well, this is good. What song did you want? Well, listen, can I have James Taylor and How Sweet It Is To Be Loved By You? Especially for Johnny, of course. Came out in 1975, peaked at number 5. It was on Warner Brothers. And here's the question. Who wrote this song? Here's James to sing it.

See, I've been busy, haven't I? Right, let's have a look at this one. This one is for Miranda. Miranda says, Mel, can you play this for Timmy? Yes, I can. What song would you like? She says, it's wonderful to be loved by you. Timmy is a great guy. I met him about 30 years ago. We've been married about 28 years. And he does everything for me, so I'm really delighted to have him as a friend and lover and a husband. Wow, that's a bit much, isn't it? Well, it's rather nice, actually. Thank you very much for letting me know that, Miranda. So, what did you want? It's Wonderful to Be Loved by You by Jimmy Ruffin. Now, this song came out in 1967, peaked at number 34. It was on Soul Records, and it was a follow-up to his big hit. But here's the question. What famous song is Jimmy Ruffin best remembered for? This one is for Timmy. The guy that does everything for Miranda. Lucky girl.

So, question two. What famous song did Jimmy Ruffin's best remembered for? Don't forget, you should be checking out all those W's, malwayradio.com, my webpage. Find out who I'm singing with and what's the song called. Then let me know where you're from and where you like it. When we come back after a little break here, we're going to be looking at more Guess the Track, a few more clues, and looking at that weather. Just don't go anywhere.

0: You've had one clue, so don't forget. 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
1: Okay, what is this then? I can tell you the lyrics revolve around a singer's affection for a girl. The song features a catchy pop melody, typically of the early rock and roll era, often characterised by the artist's distinct piano playing. So what is it? But don't worry if you haven't got it. We'll give you the final clues when we get to the 30-minute challenge. But looking outside, we better tell you what's happening in weather in regions near you.

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1: Well, it's going to be cloudy with outbreaks of rain in northwest. Elsewhere, largely dry and sunny, warm in Scotland and Northern Ireland, but very warm to hot across much of England and Wales, with locally very hot conditions in the west and southwest. Right, let's go over to Zoe and get an in-depth look. Over to you, Zoe.
2: Thanks, Mal. This afternoon in London, it's 18 degrees with sunny spells, though a cheeky shower could catch you out. Southgate 17, dry but with a breeze that'll ruffle your hair. Newcastle's 15, cool with that northeast wind giving you a wake-up call. Birmingham 17, partly cloudy like it's still making its mind up. Leeds is 16, steady as ever. Southend's 18, nice but that sea breeze might steal your hat. Cheshire's 16, calm and pleasant. Southampton's 18, sunny with a cheeky gust. Liverpool's 16, that famous breeze in full swing. Manchester's 15, cloudy with a chance of umbrella regret. Cambridge is 17, scholarly and mild. Scotland's 13 with a fresh highland wind. Hampshire's 17, steady and dry. Chingford's 18, suburban and warm. Wales is 14, that Welsh drizzle keeping its options open. Oxford's 16, clever and mild. And Ireland's 15, that Atlantic breeze keeping things interesting. Back to you, Mal.
1: Thanks very much, Zoe. Well, no.

Dom says, I like that jingle you played before the jingle you played. Hey, you know the one you were talking about when you played When You Can Get In Touch? Your friend or something. Oh, yes. He says, I remember that from old days. He says, you've done a very good job on that one, Mel. Charlie's coming in now. Yes, you have, Mel. I liked it as well. Rob Charles is in Chingford, and he says, I'm visiting today in Chingford, Mel, and yes, I liked it as well. I've also checked out all the W's, melwayneradio.com, on your webpage, and I got the record, I think, but I'm not sure who those two guys are. Well, there you have it. Go onto the webpage, everyone, and see who those two guys are and what they're singing. And then promptly let me know and tell me where you're from. And we'll see if you'll get to the meme of the day. But Reg says, Mal, could you do this one for me, please, please, please? All right, Reg, one please would have been enough. He says, can you play to all the girls I've loved before? Naughty Reg. He says, I was going through my little black book diary the other day. All right. And he said, I saw all these girls that I went out with years ago. And you know, you get longing for them, do you? He says, yeah, I searched them on the internet. Did you? And I found Marie, who I went out with loads of long ago. And guess what? I'm going out with her Saturday. We're having a rekindled relationship. Well, we don't want to be playing this record then. No, no, he said, play it for me, Mel. I do love it. And I did go through those, through the ways of doing it, looking it up. All right, then, we'll play this for you then. Reg, here we go. To All the Girls I've Loved Before by Julian Iglesias and Willie Nelson. Came out in 1984, peaked at number one on CBS. It was a massive crossover hit. And here's the question. Which country is Julio Iglesias originally from? I do make them easy sometimes, you know.

Don't forget, you should be checking out all the W's, malwaymeradio.com. And there you will see a meme. Let me know who's singing it and what it's called.

Tommy says, Mel, I've got it. I can tell you that this is Savage Garden and I knew I loved you. Play this one for Sue as I love her very much and she's having a bit of a bad time at the moment with things not going too right. But don't worry, I'm always at hand to help her out. Sounds good. Where are you from exactly? Well, he says, I'm in the borough of Redbridge. Okay. So what do you reckon it is? He says, I reckon it's Savage Garden. I knew you, I loved you. Well, are you sure about that one? He says, yeah, I am. Honestly, I am. Well, let's find out.

And it's Tommy from Redbridge. Yes, he got it right. It's Savage Garden, I Knew I Loved You. And it came out in 1999. Peaked at number 10 on Columbia Records. It was from their second album. But what country are Savage Garden from? Let's have a listen to them.

What country are Savage Garden from? Put it down on your sheet at number 4. When we come back, we're going to be loading up the mystery song into that jukebox.

And in my absence, I got that jukebox loaded with a mystery song. We're going to put it in the machine once we work out what it is and tell you what it is. Must be time for this.

0: 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Let's see which record is behind today's mystery number. And today, that number is...
1: Number 15.
2: 5.4 seconds, so good luck with it. And oh, don't forget, I'll tell you what it is at the end, so you won't have long to wait. But I'm sure you'll know what it is instantly. You know what it is, don't you? Here comes...

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1: 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Did you get it at home as well?
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5: Now, have you ever wondered this? You know the acid in your stomach? Well, how corrosive is it? Have you thought about this? You have.

0: I can tell you that the acid in a person's stomach is as corrosive enough to melt iron. So when you get an upset stomach, now you know. But what you don't have to worry about, and you will know, is how to get in touch.
1: Get in touch right now with Mel. It's studio@melcan.co.uk.

William says, Mel. Yes, William, what can I do for you? He said, can you play a record for me? It's got loved in it, so it complies to what you're asking. Okay, what is it? It's to be loved. No, it's not that one. What one is it? It's In the Bad Old Days Before You Love Me. I couldn't read your writing there, you know. He said, can you play this for me and my girlfriend? What's your girlfriend's name? Well, it's Lana. Okay. What would you like to say to Lana? Well, tell Lana that she's the most fabulous girl that I could ever go out with. I'm really happy with her. And she makes every day that I'm with her pass by without any problems. So can you play it for me? Yes, I can. Here it is, then. In the Bad Old Days Before You Love Me, The Foundations. Came out in 1968, peaked number 30. It was on Pye Records. It was one of their later singles. And here's the question for you. What city are the Foundations from? So listen to them. Send our love to Lana.

0: From Feature Story News in Brussels, I'm William Denslow. The Pentagon's announced that the execution of a former US Army major will be live-streamed. Nidal Hassan killed 13 unarmed soldiers at Fort Hood in 2009. The US has imposed sanctions on the International Criminal Court. The move comes hours after a former judge won the Nobel Peace Prize. France has pledged 3,000 extra supply teachers in a concession to students following weeks of protests.
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O

0: With the last dream extinguished, there will be nothing left on Planet Mall but entirely untrammeled marketing and completely uncritical consumers. Ooh. Put them together and what do you get?
1: Alchemy, Khashoggi. Pure
2: alchemy. Playing the greatest oldies of all.

0: feature story news in Brussels. I'm William Denslow. The Pentagon's announced that the execution of a former US Army major will be live-streamed. Nidal Hassan killed 13 unarmed soldiers at Fort Hood in 2009. The US has imposed sanctions on the International Criminal Court. The move comes hours after a former judge won the Nobel Peace Prize. France has pledged 3,000 extra supply teachers in a concession to students following weeks of protests.
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0: next one is the first song on our new album. It just came out this week, and the song is called Surrender.
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0: From Feature Store News in Brussels, I'm William Denslow. The Pentagon's announced that the execution of a former US Army major will be live-streamed. Nidal Hassan killed 13 unarmed soldiers at Fort Hood in 2009. The US has imposed sanctions on the International Criminal Court. The move comes hours after a former judge won the Nobel Peace Prize. France has pledged 3,000 extra supply teachers in a concession to students following weeks of protests.
1: Playing the greatest oldies of all time. Like this.

drinking and lusting and his hunger for power became known to more and more people. The demands to do something about this.

0: From Feature Story News in Brussels, I'm William Denslow. The Pentagon's announced that the execution of a former US Army major will be live-streamed. Nedar Hassan killed 13 unarmed soldiers at Fort Hood in 2009. The US has imposed sanctions on the International Criminal Court. The move comes hours after a former judge won the Nobel Peace Prize. France has pledged 3,000 extra supply teachers in a concession to students following weeks of protests.
1: Playing the greatest oldies of all time.

years can a mountain exist before it is washed to the sea? Yes, and how many years can some people exist before they're allowed to be free? Yes, and how many times can a man turn his head and pretend that he just doesn't

From Feature Story News in Brussels, I'm William Denslow. The Pentagon's announced that the execution of a former US Army major will be live-streamed. Nidal Hassan killed 13 unarmed soldiers at Fort Hood in 2009. The US has imposed sanctions on the International Criminal Court. The move comes hours after a former judge won the Nobel Peace Prize. France has pledged 3,000 extra supply teachers in a concession to students following weeks of protests.

0: From Digital News in Brussels, I'm William Denslow. The Pentagon's announced that the execution of a former US Army major will be live-streamed. Nedar Hassan killed 13 unarmed soldiers at Fort Hood in 2009. The US has imposed sanctions on the International Criminal Court. The move comes hours after a former judge won the Nobel Peace Prize. France has pledged 3,000 extra supply teachers in a concession to students following weeks of protests.
1: Early yesterday afternoon and was then set upon by the animal. Videos circulating online appear to show him being pawed at and grappled by the tiger at the park near Doncaster. He was pronounced dead at the scene. Now, eating too close to your bedtime could be having an impact on your liver. Holly Hughes has more.
2: People have long been warned that eating late at night leads to weight gain, but now scientists believe it may be linked to liver disease. New research found late-night eating was linked to a significantly increased risk of liver disease. Lead author Dr. Robert Wilichansky from Oregon Health and Science University says it's about changing the timings of eating, but not necessarily what people eat. It's after the study in the US found a 20 to 30% increase in all forms of liver disease among people who reported late-night eating compared to those who didn't.
1: 12 people have been killed and more than 300 injured in an attack on an airport in Saudi Arabia. It's the deadliest incident in any Gulf Arab country since the start of the Iran war, which has now spread to include fighting between the Iran-backed Houthi rebels in Yemen and Saudi-backed government forces there. The hot and dry summer could pave the way for record mushroom numbers this autumn. Jassy Drakulic is the Royal Horticultural Society's resident fungi expert.
3: It's a beautiful sign of stress and struggle, so we can appreciate it without such a horrible look. When you look at all the dry grass that we saw this summer, I think it made people really sad, whereas actually we can interpret that struggle with a really wonderful display and still kind of learn a bit deeper about the effects of our changing climate, and some of these weather patterns are really stressing our natural environments.
1: And Max Verstappen is in pole position for today's Singapore Grand Prix. Charles Leclerc was less than a tenth of a second off the pace, pipping teammate Lewis Hamilton, who line up third, ahead of runaway title leader Kimi Antonelli and McLaren's Lando Norris. That's the latest from Radio News Hub. I'm John Collins.
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6: It's the weekend. Wake up, breakfast, Weber.
1: Heavy blustery showers in the northwest today, cool and windy there as well. Drier, brighter and breezy further south and east, when there'll be much more in the way of sunshine. The high today, 15 degrees Celsius.

0: So a very good Sunday morning to you then. The 11th of October, 2026. The Weekend Wake Up, live on your favourite radio station. Between now and 10. So we have an action-packed show, a filled show for you today. On this day, past, present and future. Two number ones, 1976 and 1988 are the years included in that this morning. The papers round about 8:30. A fantastic Sunday long song provided by Jimmy Nail this week at 8:45-ish. A fantastic cheesy moment as well in hour two. We once again fill you with Sunday knowledge as we visit Sunday school with Chris's Did You Know? And of course, 9:10, the reason everyone's up on a Sunday. 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
2: Do I look bothered? Ooh.

So we have arrived on the 11th of October 2026, day 284 of this year, 81 left. Start with some news stories then from the 11th of October 1976, and the new head of the Communist Party, Huao Gufeng, snuffed out a coup led by Chairman Mao's widow and three others. Harold Wilson's Labour government won a second term in office, but only just on this day in 1974. And 7 years earlier, the Move pop group, they were forced to apologise in the High Court to Harold Wilson for a violent and malicious personal attack. And in 1987, a huge sonar exploration of Loch Ness failed to find the world-famous monster known affectionately as Nessie. No surprise they didn't find it there, really, is it? What else have we got? The first airline meals were served on a Handley Page flight from London to Paris on this day in 1919. Pre-packed lunch boxes, 15 pence each. Well, the largest radio telescope in the world at the time, in 1957, that was switched on at Jodrell Bank. And in 1966, the Post Office announced that all home and business addresses in Britain were to be allocated postcodes. And a would-be thief tried to saw through the standing leg of the monument to Eric Morecambe on this day in 2014 in the legendary comedian's hometown of Morecambe. And the bronze figure was unveiled by the Queen in July 1999. On to today then. Well, if you want your breakfast, it's National Sausage Pizza Day, apparently. It's also Pasta Appreciation Day. Now, that's not tagliatelle, vermicelli, farfalle and all that. It's the clergy member's pasta. Southern Food Heritage Day as well. A delicious aroma of pan-fried chicken, it describes here. Or the fluffy texture of a buttered biscuit. That's an American thing, isn't it? A buttered biscuit, I think. National Spread Joy Day as well. Also, It's My Party Day. And last but not least, today is International Day of the Girl Child. So, that's the 11th of October, 2026. On to our number ones for this morning then. We'll be going back to 1976 with Pussycat very shortly. But first, the number one from this day in 1988, which came from one of the best voices ever to grace our airwaves. This is Whitney with One Moment in Time.

Number one on this day in 1976, Pussycat with Mississippi, described as an appreciation of old-time country music and how rock music took its soul. And if ever you're in a quiz and get asked what was the first Dutch group even to achieve a UK number one, well, the answer to that is Pussycat with Mississippi. Queen to take us to the papers.

Queen with the brilliant Freddie Mercury, of course. And the show must go on. And it does now with the papers. So we'll start this morning's look at the UK newspaper front pages with the Sunday Times. And Donald Trump said it was time for Ukraine to get a new president, as the UK and its allies rallied behind Volodymyr Zelensky. Sunday People, that leads on the death of a man in a tiger attack after he entered a wildlife park enclosure in Yorkshire. The Observer, that writes that public executions could return to the US for the first time since 1936, after plans to live stream the death of a convicted terrorist were announced. Sunday Telegraph, Trump again calling for Volodymyr Zelensky to step down because Ukraine needs a leader that can end the war with Russia. Daily Star Sunday, and the horror mauling of a man by a tiger at a UK zoo was captured on video, according to the Daily Star Sunday. Mail next, and Kemi Badenoch has put the Conservatives on alert for the possibility that Andy Burnham could call a general election before Christmas. Mirror, and that leads on the death of the man in the tiger enclosure at a Yorkshire wildlife park as well. Sunday Express, Andy Burnham has been warned that reversing Brexit would allow the EU to plunder Britain and betray voters in Makerfield. And also on the front of that, Hannah and Emma join star-studded fundraiser is also the headline on the front of this morning's Sunday Express. So they are the headlines on selected papers for you today, the 11th of October.

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Modern Romance and the Best Years of Our Lives, and before that, Climie Fisher and Love Changes Everything on this morning's Weekend Wake Up. Now, I have some advice for you. Because holding your breath may sound like a party trick, but new research has suggested that it could actually benefit your brain. Researchers studied experienced freedivers who trained for years to survive minutes underwater on one breath. And after 7 months of training, scans showed stronger links between the cerebellum, and the hippocampus, which controls memory. So apparently divers with stronger connections were built or were better at telling similar memories apart and spotting new ones. And the hippocampus also became less connected to areas tied to movement and the senses, as if the brain was turning itself inward. Sounds painful, doesn't it? And scientists think that repeated low oxygen exposure could one day help treat conditions linked to aging or brain decline. And they stress the study was small, so holding your breath for minutes at a time is still not recommended. Now, to be honest, I thought that Hippocampus was a university for hippos. So maybe I should hold my breath and improve my brain power.

Not for too long, though, because I need to tell you that the excellent Jimmy Nails, with our Sunday long song, follows the Thompson twins and their wish to be king for a day.

Can you imagine being king or queen for just one day? It'd go dead quick, wouldn't it? There'd be so many things you wanted to do and you just wouldn't be able to do it all. So it might be a bit frustrating. So we won't worry about that now. What we'll do is we'll move on to our Sunday Long Song. Released in October 1995, the title track from an album from Jimmy Nail, number 18 on the UK singles charts and number 10 in Hungary. Sit back, relax, and enjoy the excellent Big River.

featuring Mark Knopfler on guitar, Jimmy Nail and Big River. Our Sunday long song for today. We'll do another one, of course, next Sunday at 8:45.

Manfred Mann with My Name is Jack. One more to take us to 9 o'clock, and the hour which includes Beat the Intro Quiz, Chris's Did You Know, and a cheesy moment, of course. And the one more to take us there, well, that comes from the Turtles.

0: William Denslow. The Pentagon's announced that the execution of a former US Army major will be live-streamed. Nadir Hassan killed 13 unarmed soldiers at Fort Hood in 2009. The US has imposed sanctions on the International Criminal Court. The move comes hours after a former judge won the Nobel Peace Prize. France has pledged 3,000 extra supply teachers in a concession to students following weeks of protests.
1: The Wildlife Park will keep its gates closed today after a man was mauled to death there by a tiger. Footage being shared on the internet seems to show him wrestling and being pawed at by the animal at the park near Doncaster. The man went into the tiger's enclosure early yesterday afternoon. Eating too close to your bedtime could be impacting your liver. Holly Hughes has more.
2: People have long been warned that eating late at night leads to weight gain, but now scientists believe it may be linked to liver disease. New research found late night eating was linked to a significantly increased risk of liver disease. Lead author Dr. Robert Wilichansky from Oregon Health and Science University says it's about changing the timings of eating, but not necessarily what people eat. It's after the study in the US found a 20 to 30% increase in all forms of liver disease among people who reported late night eating compared to those who didn't.
1: 12 people have been killed and more than 300 injured in an attack on an airport in Saudi Arabia. It's the deadliest incident in any Gulf Arab country since the start of the Iran war, which has now spread to include fighting between the Iran-backed Houthi rebels in Yemen and Saudi-backed government forces there. At least 4 people have been killed as Hurricane Isaias peeled off hotel and apartment rooftops along the US East Coast. The storm brought torrential rain and the threat of flash floods. 2 people were killed when trees fell onto homes in Florida and Alabama, with forecasters warning flooding caused by the storm could stretch much further north. Now, keep an eye on your gardens because there could be record numbers of mushrooms this autumn. The Royal Horticultural Society says the prolonged hot weather and drought over the summer, followed by a wet autumn, provides the perfect conditions for the species to flourish. Jassy Drakulic is a plant pathologist at the RHS and their resident fungi expert.
3: It's significant because it helps win gardeners round to the fact that fungi are welcome and helpful and beautiful in gardens.
1: And Max Verstappen is on pole position for today's Singapore Grand Prix. Charles Leclerc was less than a tenth of a second behind him in second. That's the latest from Radio News Hub. I'm John Collins.
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6: It's the Weekend Wake Up Breakfast Weather.
1: Heavy blustery showers in the northwest today, cool and windy there as well. Drier, brighter and breezy further south and east, when there'll be much more in the way of sunshine. The high today, 15 degrees Celsius.
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Yes, just gone 3 minutes past nine, Sunday morning. The weekend wake up hour two. Upon us already. So it's almost time for Beat the Intro. Pens and papers at the ready. Blondie will take us to the quiz, and they'll do that after the adventures. And feel the raindrops.

0: Maria from Blondie, leading us up to the moment you've all been waiting for this Sunday morning.
1: It's Sunday morning and time for your favourite Sunday quiz to beat all quizzes. It's Beat the Intro with your host, Mr. Chris Ironside.
0: Yes, as we give a very warm welcome to new listeners to the Weekend Wake Up, this is our flagship moment. Every Sunday, 10 past 9, we play Beat the Intro. So if you have never played before, there are 10 songs. There are two from the 60s, two from the 70s, three from the 80s and three from the 90s this morning. All you have to do, should you wish to play along, is identify the artist and the title of each one of our songs by just hearing the intro. You know, the bit before the singing starts. Once you've got your scores together after hearing all 10 of these, then we do love to hear from you. 07467 902 411 is the WhatsApp number to get in touch with the studio, or you can send us an email, presenterchris@yahoo.com instead. Tell us who you are, where you're listening to the show from this morning, and how many of the intros you've got, or at least you think you've got. You'll hear the intros twice, and then you'll have around about 10 minutes to get your scores into us here. Just put your score down, yeah, 6 out of 10, 6.5, that kind of thing. Unless you're declaring all 10, and in that case we do ask for a little bit of proof to keep it honest. You can write the answers down on a piece of paper, take a picture and attach to the message or the email, or you can type them out in the message or email itself. It doesn't matter. It's not happened for a while, and we all know that I don't really like it when somebody beats me and gets 10, but you never know today. We'll see how it goes. So, that's all the business stuff out of the way, if you like. So, beginning in the 60s and going in order through to the 90s, here's your first one on this morning's quiz.

Number three is the first one from the 70s today. Short one. Number four.

Number 8, that's the beginning of the 90s. Number 9. Short one. I will play that one again. You ready? And your final one this morning is number 10.

that's all your intros for today. Like I say, I will play them back to you once more without any interruptions from me. And then 10 minutes, they're all yours to get your scores into the studio this morning. 07467 90241 on WhatsApp or presenterchris@yahoo.com via email. 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

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We shall take a look at this morning's answers after Betty Boo, and let me take you there.

0: Betty Boo. Let me take you there. I shall take you now to this morning's quiz answers.
1: It's Sunday morning and time for your favourite Sunday quiz to beat all quizzes. 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
0: Straight in with number one then.

number three, sounding a bit like a 70s commercial for something, was Van McCoy and The Hustle.

Number four came from First Class rolling with Beach Baby. So this was number five. With a rather long intro, the Communards, and So Cold the Night.

So when we do the quiz afterwards, of course, we do play songs that have been requested from the selection. Very rarely do we get someone that says, please don't play a song. But someone said that about this one. Yes, number six was Peter Gabriel and Kate Bush with Don't Give Up. And number seven was The Style Council with Walls Come Tumbling Down. This was the beginning of the 90s on this morning's selections. We live in a free world. I whistle down the wind. Yes, number eight was Ace of Base. And Life is a Flower. I have, of course, heard life described in other manners. Angel. But not at 9:32 on a radio show.

Number 9 was Eternal. An Angel of Mine. So this was your final one. The last of three from the 90s. I don't think you'd get it, would you, until this bit starts now. Number 10 was Space. And Neighbourhood. There you go. That's all of them. If you wish to adjust your score or send in your final score, well, how long have I given you? Only 2 minutes 40. But to be honest, it's 2 minutes 40 of brilliance.

Bad Manners and My Girl Lollipop. What's the most changes to scores I've heard or experienced since doing this quiz? Should have given myself more time, shouldn't I? Anyway, we've managed to get there, I think. Let's find out who's won. So very good morning to Salty. 3 out of 10. Morning to Mr. M as well, also 3. Beasley, morning to you, 3. Very good morning to Mrs. Weekend Wake Up, also with 3. The team at Affordable Bold Colouring on Instagram, 4 out of 10. Hello to you lot. 407, 5 out of 10. Morning to you. Simon in France, very good morning to Simon, 5 as well. Kevin and Linda, good morning to you too. 6 out of 10 for you. And so that leaves, well, if you could see it, a load of scribbling that looks like a spider's collapsed on the page. Very good morning to Team Frankie, 6.5. Hello to Janet and Tony, morning to you two, also 6.5. Mark and Julie, that's the Farleys. Good morning to you, 6.5 as well. And a very good morning to the Gregsons up in North Yorkshire. 7 out of 10, well done. And finally, our winners this morning, a good morning and huge congratulations to Mark and Ainsley, 8 out of 10, making them this morning's Beat the Intro champs. Now, note to self, don't try and do all of the hellos because you forgot them earlier in the show while you're trying to read out the answers to the quiz. And we've got another entry as well coming a little bit late. Very good morning to Hazel and Leanne. Also with 5.5, so great score to you. I'm going for a quick lie down.

Part of the quiz this morning requested by Kevin and Linda, space and neighbourhood. So we better go on the neighbourhood bus to Sunday school.

Yes, Chris's Did You Know for this Sunday morning begins with this one. Did you know that according to psychologists, forgiveness is the number one trait linked to happiness in humans? And did you know that the loudest animal on Earth is the sperm whale, whose clicks register 230 decibels? A shotgun blast is 165 decibels, just to give you a bit of comparison. And did you know that the melody from the Flintstones theme song was derived from a section of Beethoven's Piano Sonata number 17? Absolutely true. And did you know that Nike's slogan, Just Do It, well, that was inspired by the last words of a man about to be executed, apparently. And did you know that blood-curdling isn't just an expression? And research shows that watching horror movies can increase a certain clotting protein in our bloodstreams. And did you know that Johnny Cash finally once got into a fight with a pet ostrich on his property and broke 5 ribs? All absolutely true, and returning next Sunday at exactly 9:40. Ish. Very good morning to the guys, that's Elaine and Malcolm. I don't think I've missed anyone out from the scribble that I tried to do at the same time as the quiz winners. Our cheesy moment is about 5 or 6 minutes away. To Michelle Gale with Sweetness.

0: Former EastEnder Michelle Gale with Sweetness. We've got a few EastEnders, haven't we, this weekend? We had Nick Berry yesterday during the Top 10 Time Machine. So I thought to myself, the startling revelation in Chris's Did You Know that the melody from the Flintstones theme song was derived from a section of Beethoven's Piano Sonata No. 17. I thought, well, we better honour that, hadn't we, and play it. No, not the Piano Sonata No. 17. We're going for double cheese this morning. The Jason Donovan Megamix follows the BC-52s.
1: It's time.

a cheesy double for you in the cheesy moment slot this morning. Jason Donovan's Mega Mix alongside the BC52s. Now, some say you can't beat a cheesy double. Well, I think you can. We're going to make it a treble. Another stock Aitken Waterman classic, if there is such a thing. Lonnie Gordon and Happening All Over Again on the Weekend Wake Up.

So we haven't done that for a while, have we? Done a cheesy treble in the cheesy moment slot. Hope you enjoyed that as much as I did. A little footnote that next Sunday in that slot, we have the Kylie Mega Mix. Look forward to that. One more to take us to 10 o'clock and more fantastic shows on your favourite station. And it comes from Cher.

Thank you very much indeed for your company over the last 2 days on the Weekend Wake Up. I've enjoyed it so much. We'll do it all again next Saturday and Sunday, 8 a.m. until 10 a.m. both days. Have a great Sunday, whatever you're up to. More fantastic entertainment on the way next. I'll see you next weekend. Ta-ra.

0: From Feature Store News in Brussels, I'm William Denslow. The Pentagon's announced that the execution of a former US Army major will be live-streamed. Nidal Hassan killed 13 unarmed soldiers at Fort Hood in 2009. The US has imposed sanctions on the International Criminal Court. The move comes hours after a former judge won the Nobel Peace Prize. France has pledged 3,000 extra supply teachers in a concession to students following weeks of protests.
1: Playing the greatest oldies of all time.

years can a mountain exist before it is washed to the sea? Yes, and how many years can some people exist before they're allowed to be free? Yes, and how many times can a man turn his head and pretend that he just doesn't

0: From Feature Story News in Brussels, I'm William Denslow. The Pentagon's announced that the execution of a former US Army major will be live-streamed. Nidal Hassan killed 13 unarmed soldiers at Fort Hood in 2009. The US has imposed sanctions on the International Criminal Court. The move comes hours after a former judge won the Nobel Peace Prize. France has pledged 3,000 extra supply teachers in a concession to students following weeks of protests.
1: Playing the greatest oldies of all.

0: this. One ticket, please. 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Hey, what's going on, man?
1: Yeah, she's at home.

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Yes, and how many years can some people exist before they're allowed to be free? Yes, and how many times can a man turn his head and pretend that he just doesn't

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Yes, and how many ears must one man have

0: From Feature Store News in Brussels, I'm William Denslow. The Pentagon's announced that the execution of a former US Army major will be live-streamed. Nidal Hassan killed 13 unarmed soldiers at Fort Hood in 2009. The US has imposed sanctions on the International Criminal Court. The move comes hours after a former judge won the Nobel Peace Prize. France has pledged 3,000 extra supply teachers in a concession to students following weeks of protests.
1: Playing the greatest oldies of all time.

0: You know, every now and then, I think you might like to hear something from us. Nice and easy. 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
1: Job down in the city.
0: You see, we never

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1: been.
0: Easy.
1: Big wheel, keep
0: but then we're gonna do the finish.
1: Turning.
0: Rough.
1: Proud Mary.
0: It's the way we
1: keep
0: do.
1: On burning.
0: Proud Mary.

From Feature Store News in Brussels, I'm William Denslow. The Pentagon's announced that the execution of a former US Army major will be live-streamed. Nidal Hassan killed 13 unarmed soldiers at Fort Hood in 2009. The US has imposed sanctions on the International Criminal Court. The move comes hours after a former judge won the Nobel Peace Prize. France has pledged 3,000 extra supply teachers in a concession to students following weeks of protests.

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You better listen.

From Feature Store News in Brussels, I'm William Denslow. The Pentagon's announced that the execution of a former US Army major will be live-streamed. Idar Hassan killed 13 unarmed soldiers at Fort Hood in 2009. The US has imposed sanctions on the International Criminal Court. The move comes hours after a former judge won the Nobel Peace Prize. France has pledged 3,000 extra supply teachers in a concession to students following weeks of protests.

couldn't dance. You didn't even want me around. And now I'm back to let you know I can really shake 'em down.

L is for the way you look at me. O is for the only one I see.

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1: From Feature Story News in Brussels, I'm William Denslow. The Pentagon's announced that the execution of a former US Army major will be live-streamed. Nidal Hassan killed 13 unarmed soldiers at Fort Hood in 2009. The US has imposed sanctions on the International Criminal Court. The move comes hours after a former judge won the Nobel Peace Prize. France has pledged 3,000 extra supply teachers in a concession to students following weeks of protests.
2: The greatest oldies of all.

0: From Feature Store News in Brussels, I'm William Denslow. The Pentagon's announced that the execution of a former US Army major will be live-streamed. Nidal Hassan killed 13 unarmed soldiers at Fort Hood in 2009. The US has imposed sanctions on the International Criminal Court. The move comes hours after a former judge won the Nobel Peace Prize. France has pledged 3,000 extra supply teachers in a concession to students following weeks of protests.
1: 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The music you love right here, right now.

Hello everyone and welcome along to this week's programme. Yet another edition of a show that looks back at the music over the last five decades. It's Leo Kirby here from Limerick in Ireland, as I am each and every week on this great station at this time, bringing you musical treats from the 70s right up to the present year. And we have a couple of little interesting features on the programme as well. We have same word, different tune. Each and every week, I pick a word from a well-known song title and I find that same word in loads of other song titles and I play them during the course of the programme. We'll also have 30 minutes of feel-good, easy listening music for you. That's the final half hour of the programme. We call that Relax and Chill. We'll have a piece of music from either Sting or from his band, The Police. And we'll have a new song from an artist trying to get a break in the music world and in the radio world. All that and the best music since God only knows when. So hopefully you will keep it here and let's go back in time right now. Getting us underway, it's Blur.

0: Yes, I think I've got the, I suppose you'd call it a punk rock vibe, out of my system on the program for this week. And what a band they were from the 1990s. I still think they're going, in fact. They were called Sleeper, and that was one of their big songs from around the mid-90s, Sail of the Century. Well, hello, everyone, again, and a big thank you for joining us on the program this week. It's great to have your company anytime on this station, but especially for this here program. Sure, I'm doing the old self-promotion. We have to. Anyway, we can just go from the 70s right up to the current day and anything in between. So if you like that kind of thing, this is the place to be. And we'll have the odd extended play as well and remix tunes too. So you can't ask for anything more. Well, maybe you can. And here it is. It's Gotcha.
1: Now think of when we were together. Like when you said you felt so happy you could die. I told my

Of course, if you're a regular listener to the programme, you will know that each and every week you're guaranteed to hear something by either the police or by the main man of the police, who is Sting. And there he goes with a hit single he had called It's Probably Me. And before that, a big number one from the year 2011. Hard to believe I'm saying that for a song that seems like it only came out yesterday. Gotcha. And Somebody I Used to Know. Right here on the show this week. I do hope you're enjoying it so far. And this is an interesting combination. See what you think.

sure there's nothing like a bit of mashing up. Two well-known songs joined together. That's Duran Duran and Depeche Mode, and that's called Come Undone, Stroke Stripped. Do hope you're enjoying the music so far on this week's edition of 50 Years of Gnawling. Here's one from a couple of years ago. It's from Ed Sheeran and Fireboy.

0: Ladies and gentlemen, this is a reminder that you are turned on and tuned in to the Leo Kirby Show.
1: Indeed you are. And I certainly hope you're enjoying the music thus far on the programme. Still another hour and a half great tunes to go. And we're going to continue right now. This is Irish band. They're the Corrs. And what can I do to make you listen to me?

0: That's Andrea, Sharon, and Caroline. Oh yeah, and Jim too, of course, from The Corrs, and from 1997, one of their many hit singles called What Can I Do? And that brings us rather nicely into playing this jingle.
1: Same
0: word,
1: different
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0: It sure is, and this is a regular part of the programme, which I really enjoy presenting to you. It throws up some wonderful songs. So basically, I pick one word from a well-known song title, and I find that same word in loads of other song titles. So now, we're just after playing The Corrs with What Can I Do? So is it what? Is it can? Is it I? Or is it do? You're going to find out right now.

Now that's a tune from the 1980s, the great sound of the Cars, and just what I needed. Well, I hope this radio station is just what you needed, and indeed this here program as well. It's my privilege each and every week to bring it to you. I'm Leo Kirby, broadcasting from my hometown and city of Limerick in Ireland, as I do each and every week at this time. And yeah, we're just after two songs now in the same word, a different tune part of the program. And the word is what? And you know what? Yeah, I could fill, and I know I say this each and every week, with depending on the word I choose, I could fill about 10 shows with song titles with the word what in them. So I might do A and part A and part B. So maybe I'll do 9 or 10 songs this week, and then another week I'll do another 9 or 10 songs with what in the title. So now, are you listening? Are you listening to what the man said?

Well, you know something? I'll be telling you now. I reckon either what or love. I say there's very little between them, but they're possibly the most two used words in song titles. Love probably wins, but I tell you what is fairly close by, and we're using it this week in the program in the same word, different tunes category. And what about that? They're from 1970, 75, I'd say, for Paul McCartney and Wings. And Listen to What the Man Said. And then from 1993, a big number one from Hathaway, What is Love? And apologies if you heard me queuing up Hathaway a little bit during Paul McCartney's song. It happens, I know. But sure, that's what radio is. It's brilliant. We love it. And that's why we listen to it as well. Because who needs AI? It's a load of rubbish. You just don't hear human errors and human brilliance all at once. That's my view, and I'm sticking to it. And we're sticking to the same word, different tune as well. Right now, fairly recent from Calvin Harris and Rihanna.

Just can't believe that song, Wait For It, is 10 years old. Big hit single for Calvin Harris and Rihanna. And this is What You Came For. Well, I hope you came for the good music and that you're finding it here on 50 Years and Rolling. And it continues right now. We're heading back to the 1980s. Yeah, it's got to be an all-time classic, and we're in for a real treat because it's the extended play version of it as well. I'm talking about, talk being the word, Talk Talk, and Life's What You Make It.

0: From Feature Story News in Brussels, I'm William Denslow. The Pentagon's announced that the execution of a former US Army major will be live-streamed. Nedar Hassan killed 13 unarmed soldiers at Fort Hood in 2009. The US has imposed sanctions on the International Criminal Court. The move comes hours after a former judge won the Nobel Peace Prize. France has pledged 3,000 extra supply teachers in a concession to students following weeks of protests.
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2: It sure is, and we're halfway through this part of the programme, and this section of the programme as well, which is same word, different tune. As if you didn't know, this week's word is what? And up next, an all-time classic from the 1970s.
3: This is Leo Kirby.

Well, you know something, I'd call that one of the best radio-friendly songs you're likely to hear. Great stuff from the album that came out in the 1970s called Silk Degrees. That's the unmistakable voice of Bob Skaggs. And what can I say? Listen, it's all about the what. And we're really drawing up some great songs. As I say, I'm going to have to split it probably into a couple of weeks because there are so many song titles with the word what in them. We're probably playing about 11 or 12 on the show this week. And up next, it's Pink.

0: anytime, any place, anywhere. Just stick on Tina Turner and that all-time classic, What's Love Got to Do With It? And before that, it was the turn of Pink and her contribution to the same word, a different tune part of the program, with her song called What About Us? Still a few more to go, and I do hope you're enjoying them.
1: Same
0: word,
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sure, yeah, nothing like the old ones. Two there from the 1980s. Yeah, that one from Howard Jones and on extended play as well. That is called What Is Love on this week's edition of 50 Years and Rolling. Now, this next one, unless you're an Irish listener, you probably haven't heard it before, but it comes from, again, from the same decade, the 1980s, as Tina Turner and Howard Jones, and it does have What in the title. They're a group that I think they're from around the Sligo area here in Ireland, and they were really, really good, and this song should have been huge. It did kind of make it here, but not where it should have, in the UK and in the rest of the world as well. Anyway, I'm going to play it for you. It's from a group called Those Nervous Animals, and this is just what the sucker wanted.

See, I told you it was good. From 1983, that's an Irish band called Those Nervous Animals, and just what the sucker wanted. We only have time for one more in this particular section. Same word, different tune, but we will revisit the word what, because I've left out so many of them, but I hope I've played some of your favourites, and the next time I play even more. But to finish off, and this is a fairly suitable tune to take us to Relax and Chill, which is the next part of the programme, probably one of the most favourite songs with what in the title? It's Marvin Gaye and What's Going On. Oh yeah, it's pure class.

Yeah, and into the final part of the program we go for this week as well. And it is called exactly that. It's all about the relax, the chill, the feel-good music for the next 30 minutes. And my hope is each and every week that you can take a bit of time out for yourself, a bit of you time, just to let the music work its magic.

0: still.
1: Sure, 'twould nearly bring a tear to your eye. What a tune from the late 70s. The great voice of Lionel Richie along with the band The Commodores, and simply titled Still, right here on this week's edition of 50 Years and Rolling. And this part of the programme we call Relax and Chill.

Wow. Well, maybe you're like me and you haven't heard that song in quite a while. And you know something? That should not be the case, because it's just a wonderful piece of music from the mid-1980s. That's Snowy White, and I think he's one and only single called Bird of Paradise. But what a single it was. And in case you didn't know, Snowy White was one of the guitarists with Irish band Thin Lizzy.

question is, would you class that as a relaxing chill song? Yeah, I know they're a rock band, but I think that is fairly decent for the category of music we're playing. And listen, it's worth to play any time. From Thin Lizzy and Dancing in the Moonlight. Now, what the station likes to do, and indeed this program as well, is try and help up-and-coming artists get a break in the music world and in the radio world. And we just hope that someone with a bit of pull in the music industry might be listening and hear a song and say, yeah, I like that. I'm going to get in touch with the band and see if we can do anything for either the band or the recording artist. And each and every week, I encourage recording artists to send me an MP3 of their work. I'll have a listen to it. And if I think it's good enough for your ears, well, then I'll play it. And your artists are so good to do that each and every week. And indeed, there are managers and management as well. And this week, we're playing a tune. We're actually going to play two songs from up-and-coming artists. I think they're fairly good and fairly suitable for this part of the show as well. The first one comes from a gentleman by the name of Prince Cabby, and this is Verley.

Well, I hope you think so. Really great music there on both occasions. That one from French-Chinese recording artist. Her name is Sibel, and that's Paradise. And before that, Prince KB. Now, I think he calls the song Valerie, but he actually spells the title V-E-L-I-R-Y. Okay, so now. Is it an English lesson or is it a music lesson? Anyway, it's 50 Years of Gnawling, the tail end piece of Relax and Chill. Time for about two more songs. This is one from Pat Benatar.

Great to hear that one again from Pat Benatar, and that's called We Belong. And it brings this part of the programme to a close, Relax and Chill, and 50 years and rolling as well. I hope you make it a date each and every week at this station, at this time, when we do it, look back at music over the last 5 decades. I've been Leo Kirby. It's been my pleasure making the music for you. And until I talk to you again, you take care of each other and take care of yourselves as well. Gonna leave you with Left Field and Melt. Bye now.

have we got news.

0: From Feature Story News in Brussels, I'm William Denslow. The Pentagon's announced that the execution of a former US Army major will be live-streamed. Nidal Hassan killed 13 unarmed soldiers at Fort Hood in 2009. The US has imposed sanctions on the International Criminal Court. The move comes hours after a former judge won the Nobel Peace Prize. France has pledged 3,000 extra supply teachers in a concession to students following weeks of protests.
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0: next one is the first song on our new album. It just came out this week, and the song is called Surrender.
1: You know, I was wondering, you know, if you could keep on, because the force, it's got a lot of power, and it makes me feel like, it makes me feel like

0: You know, every now and then, I think you might like to hear something from us. Nice and easy. There's just one thing.
1: Job down in the city.
0: You see, we never, ever do nothing.
1: Working for the man.
0: Nice.
1: Every night and
0: easy.
1: Day.
0: We always
1: but
0: do
1: I
0: it.
1: Never lost
0: nice.
1: 1 minute of
0: and rough.
1: And I
0: but we're going to take the beginning of this song
1: the thing
0: and do it
1: been.
0: Easy.
1: Big wheel keep
0: but then we're
1: going to
0: do the finish.
1: Turning.
0: Rough.
1: Proud Mary.
0: It's the way we
1: keep
0: do.
1: On burning.
0: Proud Mary.

0: From Feature Store News in Brussels, I'm William Denslow. The Pentagon's announced that the execution of a former US Army major will be live-streamed. Nidal Hassan killed 13 unarmed soldiers at Fort Hood in 2009. The US has imposed sanctions on the International Criminal Court. The move comes hours after a former judge won the Nobel Peace Prize. France has pledged 3,000 extra supply teachers in a concession to students following weeks of protests.
1: Choose.

0: 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It just came out this week, and the song is called Surrender.
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0: Central News in Brussels, I'm William Denslow. The Pentagon's announced that the execution of a former US Army major will be live-streamed. Nidal Hassan killed 13 unarmed soldiers at Fort Hood in 2009. The US has imposed sanctions on the International Criminal Court. The move comes hours after a former judge won the Nobel Peace Prize. France has pledged 3,000 extra supply teachers in a concession to students following weeks of protests.
1: Greatest oldies of

0: From Feature Story News in Brussels, I'm William Denslow. The Pentagon's announced that the execution of a former US Army major will be live-streamed. Nidal Hassan killed 13 unarmed soldiers at Fort Hood in 2009. The US has imposed sanctions on the International Criminal Court. The move comes hours after a former judge won the Nobel Peace Prize. France has pledged 3,000 extra supply teachers in a concession to students following weeks of protests.
1: Greatest oldies of

0: From Feature Story News in Brussels, I'm William Denslow. The Pentagon's announced that the execution of a former US Army major will be live-streamed. Nedar Hassan killed 13 unarmed soldiers at Fort Hood in 2009. The US has imposed sanctions on the International Criminal Court. The move comes hours after a former judge won the Nobel Peace Prize. France has pledged 3,000 extra supply teachers in a concession to students following weeks of protests.
1: Greatest oldies of all.

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1: Playing the greatest oldies of all time.

0: From Feature Story News in Brussels, I'm William Denslow. The Pentagon's announced that the execution of a former US Army major will be live-streamed. Nidal Hassan killed 13 unarmed soldiers at Fort Hood in 2009. The US has imposed sanctions on the International Criminal Court. The move comes hours after a former judge won the Nobel Peace Prize. France has pledged 3,000 extra supply teachers in a concession to students following weeks of protests.
1: Playing the greatest oldies of all time.

Can a mountain exist before it is washed to the sea? Yes, and how many years can some people exist before they're allowed to be free? Yes, and how many times can a man turn his head and pretend that he just doesn't

0: From Feature Story News in Brussels, I'm William Denslow. The Pentagon's announced that the execution of a former US Army major will be live-streamed. Nidal Hassan killed 13 unarmed soldiers at Fort Hood in 2009. The US has imposed sanctions on the International Criminal Court. The move comes hours after a former judge won the Nobel Peace Prize. France has pledged 3,000 extra supply teachers in a concession to students following weeks of protests.
1: Playing the greatest oldies of all time. Like this.